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0: Waiting on a T-Bird, should be there shortly, over.
2: Yeah, I can see the corner here. Okay, sounds good, thank you.
0: That's 16 at home.

0: 10 detector, mile 60.1, main 1 north bound.
1: 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He thinks it's called like Rainier Road or something like that. 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You do not go over the railroad track.

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1: It says my pad here about 2 miles, 1.63.
0: Roger. 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
0: Okay, thank you.
1: Got it.

CN detector, mile 60.1, main 1, north, found no defects, temperature 73F, total axles 632, speed 28, detector out.

Berkeley, subsector 1851, calling over. Five 509-62, I'm right here.

51 Port Metro, Quark 509-62, Train CTC Westbound, Mapo 413, 1912, 1912, is that correct, sir? Okay, I got some tracking time up ahead, working on some problems, and because of that, I'll be still on. I think we're close the other way back over.

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0: you guys, that's 16 out.

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1: CN detector, mile 46.0. Northbound, no defects. Temperature 68F. Total axles 4.24. Speed 50. Detector out.
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1: CN detector, mile 60.1. Main 2, south bound.

CN detector, mile 66.8. Southbound, no defects. Temperature 70°F. Total axles 592. Speed 2.4. Detector out.

CN detector. Mile 60.1. Main 2000. Sound. No defects. Temperature 73°F. Total axles 384. Speed 1.8. Detector out.

0: Freight 37 South. I'm Bulls 65, Maine. Rule 1103. Again, 3337, my 65 Maine, rule 1103, 25. 55 down, 355 that one. Chris, in 3346 North. Complete marker.
1: Reboss, you got one hanging as well.
0: Thanks for the luck. Have a good trip. How's the golf game?
1: Golf game, it was good, then it went horrible.
0: Imagine that. All right, have a good one.
1: Yep.

EN detector, mile 74.0. North found no defects. Temperature 70°F. Total axles 6.44. Speed 3.7. Detector out. CN detector, mile 66.8. North found no defects. Temperature 70°F. Total axles 5.92. Speed 1.8. Detector out.

EN detector, mile 6081. Main 1 north, found no defects. Temperature 73F. Total axles 384. Speed 22. Detector out.

3321 Fairley in the pocket, over. Lady 2.

EM detector. Mile 60.1. Main 1. North. Found no defects. Temperature 73F. Total axles 4.24. Speed 2.1. Detector out. Total axles 6.32. Speed 4.3. Detector out.

CN detector, mile 50.9. Southbound, no defects. Temperature 69F. Total axles 592. Speed 31. Detector out.

0: see an RTC that's 16 to see a 3337 south, over.
1: Yeah, I see a 3337 south here.
0: Truck 30 number 8532 to the CN3337. CN3337 south to Allen Junction. 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
1: 3337 south at Allen Junction. 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
1: 8532-8532 to CN3337 south. 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Over.
0: That is all correct. Over.
1: Correct repeat. Thank you.
0: Hey, you guys, give me a shout when you're getting close to Highland. We'll see if this northbound is going to be ready to come meet you up there or not. Over.
1: Oh, I'll give you a call before Highland. See if the northbound's ready. Over.
0: All correct. Thank you, guys. The 16 out.

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1: CN detector, mile 74.0 north bound.

Yeah, I'm switching. Sorry. No money.

CN detector, mile 74.0. North found no defects. Temperature 69F. Total axles 4.24. Speed 3.7. Detector out.

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1: Come back 40, Cam, 32, 19.

EM detector, mile 46.0. Northbound, no defects. Temperature 6.3. Total axle 3.78. Speed 5.7. Detector out.

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1: What's it?
0: Yeah, 8708 is a good one. I have no exceptions. 4 over. Okay, signal indication out of the FER doing back in 42 at Proctor. Over.

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Temperature 64 F. Total axles 3 7 8. Speed 3 8. Detector out.

standard. You see that big Sandusky on 30 through 37 south, over. Signal indication R3, over.

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0: CN detector, mile 74.0. North found no defects. Temperature 64F. Total axles 378. Speed 45. Detector out.
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EM detector, mile 46.0. Northbound, no defects. Temperature 57F. Total axles 5.32. Speed 50. Detector out.

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Southbound

VPN detector. Mile 74.0. Southbound, no defects. Temperature 61°F. Total axles 414. Speed 4. Detector out.

CN 60.1 Main Northbound.

CN detector, mile 60.1, main 1, north, found no defects, temperature 59F, total axles 5.32, speed 39, detector out.

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0: Stand 3280, Alpha 5 and 1 over.

CN detector, mile 63.9. Southbound, no defects. Temperature 5.5°F. Total axles 4.14. Speed 4.8. Detector out.

CN detector, mile 60.1, main 2, south found, no defects, temperature 5.7°F, total axles 3.84, speed 20, detector out.

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1: I'll give him a call, and we'll probably both hear that you can just leave.
2: 5, no restrictions, being 3088, so it's open.
3: CN detector, mile 56.0, southbound.
0: You guys can blast off, over.

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1: Send that 16 over there.
2: EN detector, mile 74.0, north bound.
1: NCN 3322 north, reporting clear track authority number 8545-8545, 2253-2253, MLB, which is normal, correct over. That is all correct.
2: N detector, mile 56.0. Southbound, no defects. Temperature 61F. Total axles 414. Speed 50. Detector out.
1: At 2254-2254 MLB, switch to normal, correct over. That is all correct over.
3: I'm going to
1: read the thing about this. Is that 16 or what else?
3: Okay.

CN detector, mile 74.0. North found no defects. Temperature 5.9°F. Total axles 5.32. Speed 4.2. Detector out.

3318, TGBL number 9857 is good. Governed by the CDU for changes. 2100 crew on duty, Qatar. Alright, copy that. Sit down and catch up.

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1: 346 South, we get a, what's that, switch, can we switch it over to a 791, please?
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1: 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Yeah, symbol change to a 789 so we can make our pickups and get out of here, over.
0: All right, sounds good. I'll do that shortly, over.
1: Okay, thank you.
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CN detector. 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South found no defects. Temperature 5.6°F. Total axles 4.14. 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
0: 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You go for by the CDU for change, over.
1: 6-1, CN 3321, ready to go to the running track, T-Bird North, over.
0: I copy that communication, running track, T-Bird North, over. That's 16 well.

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North found no defects. 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Total axle 5.9.2. 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Detector out.

CN detector, mile 60.1, main 1, north, bound

CN detector, mile 60.1, main 1, north, found no defects, temperature 57°F, total axles 3.84, speed 2.1, detector out.

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1: Okay, 92.
0: Okay, thanks.

0: 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And that's pretty good. Thank you.
1: The 321 North, where's your approach? DWP Junction.

0: 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One more car. 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

0: 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What else? CN 3318, over. Just calling to verify notch restriction. 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
1: That's what I'm running, over.
0: Thank you for that. You have a safe rest of your night, and I'll see you.

10 detector, mile 35.3, north bound, no defects, temperature 5.4, total axles 5.7, 2, speed 2, detector out.

CN detector, mile 66.8. Southbound, no defects. Temperature 61F. Total axles 592. Speed 25. Detector out.

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0: One restriction, 103.55.3, is 3346 also.

CN detector, mile 66.8. North bound, no defects. Temperature 61F. Total axles 592. Speed 20. Detector out.

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1: Are we ready to copy one, over?
2: And 6.
0: Yeah, I can get you guys one just a minute, over.
1: Okay, we can stand it, though.

0: All right, this will be track authority number 8572. That's 8572. 3346, 3346 South at Bowabic. Checkbox 2, TWO, seat from North Fairbanks, which you know. 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
1: Check 3085728572 to CM3346, 3346 South, Apawabic. 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
0: Track authority number 8572, is okay. At midnight 19, 0019, MLB over.
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0: That is all correct, no route just yet for the yard.
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1: CN detector, mile 46.0, northbound

CN detector, mile 46.0. Northbound, no defects. Temperature 5.4F. Total axles 5.72. Speed 3.3. Detector out.

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1: Clear, 8-11, 33-19.

0: Understood. CN detector, mile 74.0. Southbound.
1: 1103 at 0.70.

0: CN detector, mile 7.0. Southbound, no defects. Temperature 5.5°F. Total axles 1.12. Speed 4.7. Detector out.
1: Anywhere near, I'll do a 16, thank you.

CN detector, mile 50.9. Southbound, no defects. Temperature 52F. Total axles 592. Speed 31. Detector out.

And it's clear. 8-7, 3-19.

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send 16 on whatever. No, you guys are going to go in the hole there at Glendale, and you're going to do a head-in crew swap with the M344 crew, and you're going to take that 344 south of... And 16 over the...

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0: we're about half a car out the door. 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
1: Clear.
0: Yeah, I'm clear.
1: Hey, 19, you've been here at 3319.
2: CN detector, mile 46.0. North bound, no defects. Temperature 52F. Total axles 8.48. Speed 4.8. Detector out.

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Main 2 north bound

CN detector, mile 60.1, main 2, north, bound, no defects, temperature 5.4F, total axles 8.48, speed 3.7, detector out.

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0: Yeah, I suppose we could.
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1: over.
0: CN 3319,
1: go down. All ready to depart. Currently in running track back to T-Bird North. When you take so.
0: 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We got VCD for change in center indication, running track to Fairlane. What's the T-Bird North over?
1: It's all correct, and 9865, still good. Alright, appreciate it, over.
0: That's 16 and we're up.

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1: CN 3321, ready to depart Largo for the Fairland loop over.
0: 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Sit on occasion, B1 at DWPO.
1: Fairland 1 signals, CN 3321 over.

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0: 46 Delta. Go ahead, over. 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

EM detector, mile 60.1, main 2, north bound, no defects, temperature 5.2°F, total axles 3.8.4, speed 2.7, detector out.

0: 10-16, what up? 10-33-46, what up? Yeah, we just got beat out with our speed. Alright, copy that. Sit on the Cation. R3. Sit on the Cation and our Waldorf R3 there.
1: Venus S, Nicholas Thatcher, Venus S 4685 South, 535-53, coming to your PTC. Ready to verify when you are over.
0: Send us 16 or whatever.
1: That is correct, over.
0: That's correct. Sit on the Cation, R3, over.

EM detector, mile 74.0. North found no defects. Temperature 5.3°F. Total axles 8.48. Speed 4.2. Detector out.

IWB 9922 is a good one. No changes, and that was leader CN 3335 for them. I copy that. Notification PA 42 to the west and around. Over.

3420, your number 5019, good. 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

Hi, Tom. This is the case in the show in the past. That's similar to case. That's similar.

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1: Cinder 16 on wood to CN 3116 on.
2: 3116 answer.
1: Yes, fit the side near Haley, correct?
2: Right on. Fit the side in at Haley, yes we do, over.
1: Alright, copy that, keep them coming, over.
2: Keep them coming, sounds good, over.
1: Cinder 16 with us.

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To pull that MU between the third and the fourth after we get on these cars. Okay.

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0: Alex, anybody tell you they're going down?
1: No, are they?
0: Yeah, we're the last train to load.
1: Oh. I haven't heard anything.
0: I do believe yours goes to the north, but we haven't confirmed that with anybody.
1: Yeah, I got an air slip.

All right, copy that. Signification. Need one at Helio. Is that 16 or whatever?

0: 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Be driving by the CDU for changes. And you guys are going to be staying there at Glendale. LRC is going to be heading your way. That is all good.
1: Five cars,

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1: The yard, U730, CN 3319, over.
0: Go ahead, over.
1: I guess T-Birds are going to be shutting down for the night. You want us to spike these cars down North Lake here and then out of the house, over.
0: Shutting down, eh?
1: Yeah, I guess so. Over.
0: Interesting. And you're both at the north? Over.
1: No, the other one just got downloaded. That's how we found out they're shutting down. So they're just departed. Over.

CN detector, mile 60.1. Main 2, south found, no defects. Temperature 5.2F. Total axles 3.8.4. Speed 1.8. 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
1: They're both 93 pairs, over.
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CN detector, mile 60.1, main 1, south found, no defects, temperature 5.2F, total axles 1.82, speed 1.4, detector out.

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0: Is that 3319, go over.
2: Car Lar, you and the car Lar go back to Keenan. Light power, over.
0: I know, okay, take the light back there, Largo, and line you guys to straight in the Keenan, over.
2: Okay, straight in, over.
0: Alright, copy that. Take a light back to the location, over.
2: Thank you much. CMI.
0: Send that 16, over.
2: 568, I'm sure you can tell we're all done in Keenan. How's the Mesabi look?
0: You guys are meeting one near the Elborn, over.
2: One here, Kelsey?
0: Elborn, over.
2: Elborn, alright, thank you.
0: Send that 16, over there.

EM detector, mile 46.0. Southbound, no defects. Temperature 52F. Total axles 182. Speed 48. Detector out.

0: I copy that. Send a location off the east back to Two Harbor, sir. Send that 16, what up?
1: CN detector, mile 35.3, southbound

CN detector, mile 35.3, southbound, no defects, temperature 5.4F, total axles 182, speed 3.2, detector out.

0: 3.
1: I copy that. What was that meter again?
0: CDBO number 5220 is good. We're about to give you for changes. And I got to get a light handle check out of the yard. I'm not sure if you're going to clear further. Alright, copy that. Send on the case.

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Alright, looks like we're going to keep you guys running south. 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That's correct, send us 13 or 16 Elmwood up.

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1: Okay, we arrived at the mine at midnight 55-0055. First car loaded at 0135. Finished loading 0265. 111 loads, 34 empties, departing mid-pass. First time is.
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2: RTC, CN3318, all loaded out at Fairlane, looking for lights. Loaded the yard back to Proctor, over.
1: I see a 3318, gonna get one northbound by you, and show indication of the yard there, and Fairlane back to Proctor.
2: Clear and one northbound, there's signals

0: to 16 or whatever. And 2302 south of them.
1: CN detector, mile 35.3. North bound, no defects. Temperature 5.4. Total axles 6.0. Speed 3.2. Detector out.

0: Kelsey, CS 3420 North Oak.
1: All right, guys. Yeah, let's plan on conventionalized there at Haley. Okay, to take the light back there at South Haley. Over. And copy that. San 2302 comply with the signal. Signal change there at South Haley. Light coming down. Over. All right. I'm gonna just so you guys are aware. Gonna have one southbound go around you guys in and out of Haley. That is correct. Over. And that's 16 over there.

0: 531.
1: Yeah, I'm 3322 Southern, and South and South Wolf, off of 65 lane to North Richardson.
0: Three.

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0: is at 16 on whatever.
1: That's confidential, 2230.

I copy that. 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Nothing else on the Mojave. Well, you know, I take that back. You guys will meet the 717 there at Kelsey. Hit that 16, what else?

0: N detector, mile 46.0. North bound, no defects. Temperature 52°F. Total axles 604. Speed 46. Detector out.
1: Send that 16 on with 2, send 2302 over. Alright guys, we got another change of plans here. That M342, you're going to be doing a head swap with them there in South Valley. That is correct, over. And that's 16 homeward to 102961, over.
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1: Guys are going to be stopping at South 80 to go ahead and swap with the M344 there on the main, over. That's 16 homeward up.
3: Bye, everyone.

CN detector, mile 74.0. South found no defects. Temperature 52F. Total axles 472. Speed 27. Detector out.

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CN detector, mile 60.1, main 1, northbound

bury it up there. You can play it if your PTC will just shove in a can.

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Mile 60.1. Main 1. North. Found no defects. Temperature 50. F. Total axles 60. 4. Speed 3. 8. Detector out.

VPN detector, mile 66.8. South found no defects. Temperature 61F. Total axles 592. Speed 2.4. Detector out.

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1: South 65 North, which is on the approach to Perio.

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Alright, yeah, guys, we can go with your plan there with working with the M342 there on the shop, over. That is correct, over.

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1: 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Shove into Keenan, over.
2: What's the leader going to be on the limestone?
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3: CN detector, mile 63.9, southbound.

0: EM detector, mile 63.9. Southbound, no defects. Temperature 47°F. Total axles 472. Speed 41. Detector out.
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0: He's making an opposing move there at South Haley. Okay for them to do so. Alright, copy that. CN 29, 61 off, stop in communication with N 344, CN 2302.

and 16 on with 1022 up to us. All right, I'm going to have to talk you by when you're ready. Over. All right, first of all, it's going to be making an opposing move with 1029-61. 2961 is all stopped, and they are aware of the move, and you guys have been in communication with them, correct? Over. All right, 1023-02-2302 after stopping at the signal display stop indication at South Haley. 1023-02-2302 has authority passed. The signal display stop, South Haley, Norfolk direction, main subsiding, 1029-61 is ahead, aware of your move.

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1: 33-22. CN detector, mile 56.0. Southbound.
0: 22, got one for you when you're ready to copy her.
2: Ready to copy her.
0: This will be track authority number 8592. This is in 3322, 3322 South at Boabic. Checkbox 2, TWO. See you from North Fairbanks, switch no. 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
2: All right, track authority 8592, 8592, CN 3322 South, CN 3322 South, at Boabic. Checkbox 2, GWO, proceed from North Fairbanks, switch no, to South Highland, switch no, on the Iron Range sub main. 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
1: Southbound, no defects. Temperature 5.2F. Total axles 4.72. Speed 4.2. Detector out. CN detector, mile 60.1. Main 1, northbound.

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1: I've got the CM3302, 3302, that's my trailing engine. 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
2: CN detector, mile 60.1. 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Temperature 50 left. Total axle 384. Speed 20. Detector out.

0: copy that mechanical over?
1: Copy that, 717, CN 3302, EAB brake cylinder control, EAB brake cylinder control failure, backup, pneumatic backup is applied. Okay guys, yep, that's an air brake fault. If it's, working and setting in trail and working, as intended, that's good. When you get the opportunity, at the end of your run or when time, you can call us back. We can check it to see if we can do an air brake reset to reset the air brakes when possible. but it should be able to continue in a trailing position with no problem. Over.
0: Okay. Should be good to continue trailing with no problems. Yeah, if I get to a point where I have time and can get back there, I'll give you a call and see if there's something to do.
1: Copy that, guys. Yep. If, we'll go with that. My initials are RH, as in Roundhouse, Mechanical Hall.

0: in the 16 over. In 8009, go over.
1: DM 33, 22 south, Mapo 55, no
0: restrictions. Hey, sir. You guys say that 16 over up.
2: CN detector, mile 35.3 north, found no defects, temperature 5.2 F, total axles 6.16, speed 3.4, detector out.

0: Tuck the yard over.
1: Yeah, we're going to have you try to squeeze into 3F. Over. I got 568 going into 5F right now off the main.
2: All right, over.

PM detector, mile 46.0. South found no defects. Temperature 5.2F. Total axles 5.72. Speed 3.4. Detector out.

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CN detector, mile 50.9. Southbound, no defects. Temperature 51F. Total axles 592. Speed 35. Detector out.

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1: So PNR 30 and 33, 21.
0: 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I'm going to have to kick these off.

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1: 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The MRS is populated correctly.
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2: CN detector, mile 4.1. Southbound, no defects. Temperature 5.2°F. Total axle 4.7.2. Speed 4.3. Detector out.

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1: Yard 568, over. Did you land your cars in the computer, over? 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

0: AM detector, mile 46.0, northbound.
1: And that's 16 on with the San 29-61 on. N344, making another pulse and move, okay, it's been able to do so. Copy that, thanks, and that's 16 over now.
2: I have 9-3-11, test the N33 is still on.
1: That's 16 on with 2, San 2302. All right, San 2961 off stop where you move. After stopping at the Citadel Slant, stop indication at South Haley, San 2302-2302, as authority passes Citadel Slant, stop indication. Go for direction, main, deciding. Block occupied ahead with your power, whatever.

I just see the location is South Haley. That is all correct, over.

EM detector, mile 46.0. Northbound, no defects. Temperature 52°F. Total axles 616. Speed 35. Detector out.

0: 10-16, we're just seeing 3420 over.
1: 10-34-20
0: over. Holding out there, Britt, over.
1: Britt, here we go.
0: 10-16, we're out.

0: All right, so we track authority number 8599-8599, San 3322, 3322 South, at Allen Junction, check box 1 on E. Track authority number 8592-8592 is void. Check box 2, TWOPC from North, Fairbanks, switching on. So Waddle switching on, line race, I mean. Authority has two TWO boxes marked, one on E and two TWO.
1: Authority of 2 TWO, back to mark 1 ONE, 2 TWO, left.

0: Are you maxed out in three?
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0: Okay, your tail end's right on the clearance point up here right now. Over.
1: About that, Bozo.
0: Close to 568, over. Over. Land on roundhouse 3 instead of 4, over.
1: Number 8599 is okay at 509 0509 MLB over. That is all correct, and send an occasional out three for you guys.
0: 568 over.
1: Thanks, guys. Send that 16 with us. 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
1: CN detector, mile 74.0. North, bound

CN detector, mile 35.3. Southbound, no defects. Temperature 52F. 2B29. Detector out.

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Mile 74.0. North found no defects. Temperature 52°F. Total axles 60°. Speed 36. Detector out.

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1: 10-16 or whatever. Copy that, sir. Indication, over.

CN detector, mile 60.1, main 1, north, found no defects, temperature 50°F, total axles 616, speed 38, detector out.

16 customer service model, like over. 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

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Yeah, that's correct.

CN detector, mile 7.0. Southbound, no defects. Temperature 5.2°F. Total axles 6.50. Speed 4.1. Detector out.

CN detector, mile 60.1, main 1, northbound

Yeah, let us know what happens. So I'll update the note here. We'll call it back. Yeah, okay, copy that. Initials AI Aaron 6.

VPN detector, mile 74.0. South found no defects. Temperature 5.2°F. Total axles 6.16. Speed 4.2. Detector out.

CN detector, mile 63.9. Southbound, no defects. Temperature 47°F. Total axles 650. Speed 45. Detector out.

EN detector, mile 56.0. Southbound, no defects. Temperature 53F. Total axles 650. Speed 48. Detector out.

CN detector, mile 63.9. Southbound, no defects. Temperature 49°F. Total axles 616. Speed 44. Detector out.

0: EM detector. Mile 7.0. North found no defects. Temperature 5.3°F. Total axles 6.16. Speed 3.7. Detector out.
1: 75 on the strip, 10, 33, 70, 90.

0: in 2302 South, 55 North Strickland.
1: CN detector, mile 4.1. Southbound, no defects. CN detector, mile 56.0. Southbound, detector out.

EN detector, mile 56.0. Southbound, no defects. Temperature 53F. Total axles 616. Speed 50. Detector out.

0: copy, and I'm sorry to get that wee engine one more time. The system keeps freezing up, over.
1: When you guys can, just need to get a roll up from you there in case the local needs to come out, over.
0: Alright, copy. So, location, look for, talk to Pokey, see if they're good for you. So, location, when route opens up, over.

0: on truck 535-59, releasing clear muffles 3848 at 713-0713. Is that correct?
1: Yes, sir.
0: Okay,
1: I'll
0: correct on 48. Appreciate the help. Once you guys get down there, holler at the CN. I think third shift mounts you guys in at 9, but clearly you're going to beat that. Over.
2: Good morning. Just got some MOW ahead of you. Should be cleared up here shortly. Over.
0: Give me a holler if it'll take you. I'll get you going.
2: That's 16, home with Highland, over.

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OTFEX, temperature 5.4616, speed 2.9. Detector out.

Section Supervisor, Foreman Cordell, over. Do you got any of your guys got a lock on the derail at the bomb plant? If someone can run up there and look, that'd be great. They're looking to lock out the derail so they can empty some cars, and they can't do that with the lock that is on the derail. Over. Thank you. Out. Oh.

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0: Alright, my false switches are 1-4 errors and 3308. 3308 north, reporting clear track authority 8627, 8627 at 732-0732 RGC, Romeo Golf, Charlie over.
2: And also, Cordell, that other 567 will be coming out of the diesel hall. It's looking to head up 42 here, I would think, in the next 25 minutes-ish.
0: That's all correct, over.
1: Okay, you're clear going ahead, I see 0-1-2.
2: Correct, thanks, so.
0: Clear track 32. Now, switches rolling to the air, 3308, 3308 north. I report on clear track 40, 8715, 8715, 733, 0733, RGC, over.
3: 3308, 3308 north, clear of 8715, 8715, at 733, 0733, RGC, over.
0: All correct, over.
3: On board, back at all.
0: Anything cold right now, let me dive a little deeper, and if there is, I'll get back to you. If you don't hear from me, there's something ordered over.
1: Riding into 13, back on 4, right?

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1: For, actually last night, for RedCom, DP RedCom loss with remote. And it says occurred 2 times while departing, resulting in com loss, idle down. So yeah, it's been reported for that.
2: Yeah, I just want
1: All right, Jet, thank you. Have a good day. The dog's out.

0: 16 Homewood, send 3308, over. Yeah, there's an all-rail call, but not until a little bit later, at 1400, over.
1: You're on duty at 1400, on Phoenix, over.
0: Correct, over.
1: All right, we'll...
0: No problem, Artie, so.
2: Clear, ride 13, good for 30, clear, Mumbai, C31, 30.

0: Battalion, over. Norman, hey, how long do you guys are ready to leave for biking, over? About 15 minutes will be fine. That'll be enough time for us to pedal some stuff and get out of the way of the lead here on the north end, over.
1: Dispatcher, outbound on 7242, ready for warrant out of Mahoning, over.

0: Roger, conductor Doki on the BNSF 7242, repeating 507-51, bus forward between TWC limit 504.5 and CTC KY Junction main track.
1: Alright, 507-51 is good warrant. I've got Alkey that just went by at Firmaway. Going to bring him on down there to Q1, but come on down. We'll get you lined up there to KD, and as soon as he clears, we'll get you home. Over.
0: Okay, down to KD for now. Thank you.
1: Great. Thanks, guys. Yeah, so Finkless.
0: Who can afford to take days off?

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1: The 33 is 70, north over.
2: Two Harbors Yard answering the tone.
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2: CN 3308, go ahead.
1: Alright, copy, engineer. We'll need a cab back to Pokey, correct, over? Copy, I'll offer chief now. See no more.

0: 16 Omar, the same 3370 or. Yeah, who is the engineer on the train? I got nothing on the train sheet, and she was asking over. I'm sorry, how do you spell that over? Alright, copy, thank you, Arkansas.
1: To Harvard Yard, stand 3308.
2: Go ahead, over.
1: Yeah, there is an all-rail this afternoon, and I would say load west, stay west, just to be on the safe side.
2: Load west, stay west, thanks.
1: Correct, thank you.

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0: 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Milepost 84.9. No defects. Repeat, no defects. Total axle 7.38. Temperature 6.1 degrees out.
1: But this process with the UN, it's up on behind you, over.

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1: Sounds good,
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ATM detector, mile 50.9 northbound. CN detector, mile 66.8 southbound.

CN detector, mile 50.9. North found no defects. Temperature 60°F. Total axle 592. Speed 37. Detector out.

0: Okay, what's the box? Okay, 325-45, got her dialed in. And showing arm.
1: Okay. 8833 North, 145 North.

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1: CN detector, mile 46.0. Northbound, no defects. Temperature 5.9F. Total axles 6.24. Speed 5.4. Detector out.

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0: Tech Box 70 behind you guys, going to be setting on here at Sax Road, doing a little clean track, over.
1: Stan, you got about 7 behind us, jumping on in Sax Road, doing a little clean up, over.
0: That's all correct, thanks guys, have a good one, small time. Lakehead and Genesis, okay to either set on here at Sax, or you can drive down and set on closer to the work, over.
2: 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Make it out.
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1: TGBO 5444, 5444, over.
0: Alright, 5444 is good. I'm ready to CDU for any updates, over.
1: 5444 is good, check the CDU. I'm looking for a light at Northgate and authority to head out to Viking. I am ready to copy, over.
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1: RGC Battalion.
0: All correct,
1: over. Correct, thanks. And we'll talk to you for a while.
0: That's 16, the new house, over.

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0: They get back to our sit on Mesabi Main at Arcola Road, northbound. Lake it out.
1: Yeah, this one in front of you, he's got lights down the hill. Speed up a little bit. Can I get you going behind them to no pending? They'll let you know we have something to work with once they clear Mission Creek over. Alright, copy the location of no pending. I will let you know we have something to work with over. Start to sound. Delta 16, over.
2: Hello, RTC, over.
1: Yeah, Newhouse, when you can, I got that local coming out of Northgate going down to the Keenan sub, over.
2: Roger that, I talked with the 901 here. I'll be canceling my authority here in about a minute, over.
1: Alright, thank you, RTC.
2: Also. Yeah, line over.
3: Me.
2: For the RTC, over.

customer we're going to set on here in a few minutes, and then it'll be Whippy, and you, and then Tyler, and we'll put pipes on last.

0: 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Mile 60.1. Main 1 north. Found no defects. Temperature 66F. Total axles 624. Speed 38. Detector out. CN detector. Mile 66.8. North. Found no defects. Temperature 64F. Total axles 592. Speed 23. Detector out.
1: 11 o'clock for the key tack. Alrighty, I'll get one going. No problem. Oh.
2: Guard 567, over. What was up with your power, over? Okay, what kind of alarms? I gotta put something down here for delay. Thank you.

0: 17 home runs in 83-52.
1: Yeah, the chief wants to know, would 2-4 work for you, over?

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1: Over. All lined up.
2: Are you on this end, it's on the south end, over?
0: That's correct.
2: Alright, and,
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1: Yes, I-342 on the ground ahead of them. I had six more cars join over.

0: Eloise answering, Kelly Lake, over.
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2: Yeah, there's two of them, three of them.
0: Go ahead, Keetac, over.
1: Call the pocket on the phone, we can just play on the radio.
0: All right, I'll give him a try.
1: Thank you. Oh, go ahead, Keetac, pocket.

0: on the northbound or main one at Wolf. Over.
1: Turn over.
0: Train coming alongside here in just a minute. Over.
1: Roger that.
0: How much we got?
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Is that correct?

0: 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Mile 74.0. Southbound.
1: That's center, I see 3133.

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2: That's 16, home and over. Go on over. Yeah, copy of the location, down the hill over.
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3: CN detector, mile 74.0. Southbound. No defects. Temperature 62°F. Total axles 542. Speed 43. Detector out.
1: CN 3308. Good with the marker. Thanks. 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

0: good for the runner. 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
1: Driving to Mintac, ready to load on the left in about 30 minutes, over.
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1: In the rip, you want him in the building? You want one?
0: Whatever's easy for you. I mean, if you want to leave him outside, that's fine.
1: Inform a waltz to Genesis, Lakehead, guys, pack them up, get ready, go set off, gotta clear up for northbound, over.

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1: Clean 3909, South Train OM 346. Could be on the approach. Perry, all the main going through. All 65, no further restrictions.
2: The lineup,
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2: 4040, 10-3-4-2, got the point on.
0: Make it out.
3: Yeah, Lakehead's in the clear, over.
0: It's all correct. I'm going to take the right of way down to cemetery.

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1: CM detector, mile 63.9, southbound.

0: CN detector, mile 63.9. Southbound, no defects. Temperature 61F. Total axles 5.42. Speed 4.5. Detector out.
1: Sorry.
0: CN detector, mile 74.0. Northbound.

0: CN detector, mile 46.0, northbound.
1: 6, go on back up for 20.

CN detector, mile 74.0. North found no defects. Temperature 65F. Total axles 624. Speed 43. Detector out.

0: 166, Charlotte, and three.
1: Power on here or what?

0: second one push me. Yeah, it's got it. It said no engine, no motor, dyno. I thought it was because it was cold, but... It's going to be all rail poly? Yeah, maybe. Mike was going to get somebody out here to look at it.
1: DNSF Effector, miles. Oh, defect. Defect. Total axle 7-3. Out.
2: And the fire's going ahead, I think they're going to.

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1: In 83, 52 north, over.
0: Copy, 83, 52 north, over.
1: Yeah, I just want to give you an update on the notches. Going for about 25 miles an hour, and we're averaging, I don't know, somewhere between 30 to 36 miles an hour. Just want to let you guys know that if you wanted to update something or just leave it alone. Just want to give you an update of it.
0: Copy, all right, I'll pass along to Chief, going about 30, 35 miles an hour. See what he thought, over.
1: Yeah, that's correct.
0: That's 16, onward, over.
2: CM 8833 north, over.
0: Copy, 8833, over.
2: Yeah, I see we're stopping at South Brentwood.
0: I'm just looking for a track inspector to clear up, then, because you guys going north, over.
2: Going for a track inspector.
0: Please start, so.
1: That's all right.

N detector, mile 56.0. Southbound, no defects. Temperature 64°F. Total axles 542. Speed 43. Detector out.

South 17, homeward over. Copy, 54, 17, 2, over.

0: a copy of. On 30 crew and off the yard main there, over. Alright, copy you guys, leaving cars on main at Canaan or taking a whole train in, over.
1: CN detector, mile 63.9, southbound.
0: Perfect.

0: ATN detector, mile 46.0. Northbound, no defects. Temperature 68°F. Total axle 404. Speed 37. Detector out.
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1: Hey, checkbox 7 behind you. Gonna be setting on once you get by and clean up the track, over.
2: You got some time behind us. We'll let you know if we have to come back your way, over.
1: Yeah, thanks. You have a good one, Walton.

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0: to Genesis, Lakehead. You guys are okay to step back on. Get back to work.
1: Lakehead, copy. Just step back on and get back to work.

CN detector, mile 4.1. Southbound, no defects. Temperature 63F. Total axles 542. Speed 41. Detector out. CN detector, mile 46.0. Southbound,

0: CN3321. I also got the CN3310. It's the U73082-23rd, TGO 5481, over.
1: All right, 5481 is good. I'm about to see you for any updates. And give me that lead engine one more time, over.
0: 5481, who's going to see you? Engine numbers, CN3321 and CN3310, over.

0: Alright, copy. Got the roller update for you. We're just trying to go to her.
1: Come on, Assault Geese, North Leg, straight into Largo, over.
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1: Correct, same location, San 3221. Yeah, line over.
0: I'll go forward to silver.
1: In 8352 north, just wondering how long we'll be sitting here at Fairlane. We're going to have one of these crossings blocked, over.
0: No, cell location, over.

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0: my over.
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0: units, I think Lady Spencer answered Kill Lake Raven. Sample unit says 6091, locked line and clear it. Key 1, that's our correct order. Appreciate you guys. Man, it's a St. Clair Dispatcher.
1: CN detector, mile 60.1. Main 1, north, found. No defects. Temperature 72F. Total axles 404. Speed 20. Detector out.

Queen SS 2240, point clear, track 1507-54 between CTC KY Junction, Milepost 501 at 950-0950. 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

0: speed of AZ-52, north, entering the rainy sub, Delta Junction, no restrictions.
1: Correct, over.
2: All right, copy. Here comes, started sound.
0: That's it.

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0: Ten detector, mile 56.0. Southbound.
1: Hey, I'm just taking a look here. I'm seeing some issues with your PTC. How's everything looking on board for you?
0: North found no defects. Temperature 70 F. Total axles 404. Speed 31. Detector out.
1: Okay, copy that. Yeah, I'm showing both your cell modems are offline. Alright, so everything's looking okay under PTC. Good to know. I have a request here. Whenever you do have time, if you're stopped and have time to do so, if you wouldn't mind just cycle the PTC breaker for 3 minutes, so we'll try to get at least one of these cell modems back online for you. Both cell modems, you have two cell modems, one and two, they're both showing offline, and we got to have at least one of them online to communicate with the back office. Normally on the back panel or in the cabinet with one of those motors, I'm not sure if it would be in the nose or in the bathroom or something.

Yeah, I'm still here. Yeah, you got it. I'll stay online for you, or I'll stay standing by here. Not that much. Appreciated.

Dispatcher, I'll point back 50 and 32 10 over. Abstract. 92. Here we go, Bob.

0: 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We're waiting for everything to boot up.
1: Okay, copy that. PTC breakers, restore to cut in. Waiting for everything to boot up.
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1: That's better, I think, 31 for 0. That'll do, Jet 0, you're done. Great stopping, Jet 0.

Charlie Drawback 50, you can't 3 7.

0: Okay, copy that. Yeah, it takes a few minutes here to clear that screen. Have you seen it go into self-testing yet? Okay, copy that. Yeah, self-test should start after a few minutes of booting everything back up. You'll see that no comp screen because your display is typically boot up faster than the computer goes.
1: This, I'll do this.
2: Great, copy.

Lakehead and Genesis. Guys, we got a local coming north. We have to pack her up, and we'll get set off and in the clear. 2-1, over.

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0: Tower 12 for reverse, ID 31 for the rear. Take that truck off the rail. Cleared Arcola Road, 46.14.
1: Copy that, Lakehead's in the clear, over.
0: That's correct, I'm gonna go dump. Lake it up.
1: Roger that, going to dump, Walter.
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0: Hey, Jake, what's your leader going to be?
1: Hey, yeah, you want to make some calls? This is going to be our power. CN3324 has a steel radio, so I don't know if it's wired or what they want to do.
0: 3324 is BO radio?
1: Yeah, that's the one on cell phone.
0: If you can't, then yeah, we'll have to wire it, but I'm just trying to avoid not wiring.
1: Alright, that's what I can do.

0: 16, homeward over. Copy, over.
1: Yeah, I was wondering, get me signal south gate for the CN 3324, over. HBO is 5479, is over.
0: Copy, 5479 is good. Any lights, north leg or south leg, for the mare, over?
1: I don't know which leg, I'm just
2: seeing signals,
1: I guess,
0: over. Copy, focus on south gate, we can't let change direction as needed, over.
3: Yeah,

0: Genesis Delta. Copy that, in the clear, drop my time, over.
1: Get copies, release in time.

0: Javi, you hear this radio?
1: Yeah, go ahead.
0: Oh, yeah, that pops out the radio this morning. We're on the CN3324. You get it put back together, and then I'll be heading your way.
1: So radio, your radio is working on 3324, over?
0: Yeah, it seems to be working.
1: Over. Okay, so I'll be down here. You're going to come up the runner?
0: Correct, over.
1: Yeah, I'll be down here.

PTC answer. Focus off that. I'm still showing both cell modems offline here. Looks like four fixed via cycling the breaker. If you would just let the dispatcher know at the end of your trip, are you going to be finished with your work for the day soon? All right, copy that. Once you get back to your destination there, I'll put a defect on this motor and have those cell modems looked at. So PTC will be an off and on that motor after that. I want to go and let the dispatcher know, and I'll be monitoring it in case they do come back online in the meantime. Correct. I'm showing a good radio connection. So we'll go with that for now. If you do see any other problems, though, definitely let us know.

10 detector, mile 46.0. Northbound, no defects. Temperature 75F. Total axles 324. Speed 35. Detector out.

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0: We got a check box 7 behind you, going to be 7 on here, North and North Kelsey, clean up some track, over.
2: That's good, 7 on behind us, box 7, doing some track work. Thanks for the heads up, have a good rest of the day, over.
0: You too, Waltz out. Waltz Lakehead, Genesis, okay to step back on, go back to work. I have time between North Kelsey, no, and South Fairly.
3: Houston, we'll just go back to work. Copy that.

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3: And I guess the reason that they wanted me to call the van is because that app vans is down, so had to send an email to get you guys a van. So I have no status on it, but it is ordered through email. Over. Appreciate it, Chad. Like I said, we'll get you down there. Shouldn't be much delay. I do have a rail train that's coming at you, but hopefully we can get in to work some there ahead of them. Hopefully.

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I see 31.

0: commercial audio. Brady, come your way. 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Do they usually top these off, right? Right now they both have like 2,300 gallons.
1: Yeah, but we were told to skip it, I guess.
0: Okay, skip it off, I do it.

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Mile 60.1. Main 1 north. 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
1: Go ahead.
0: That's a heads up, I got 567 approaching Canaan now, over.
1: Alright, send him in, I guess. We'll wait.
0: There you guys can deposit some change there, South Gate first, and 3324, over.
1: Yep, you can take down South Gate for the CM 3324. Over.
0: Alright, copy, someone coming down, thanks, talk to them.
1: Did you catch that, Jake, over?
2: Got it.
1: Come up to runners, park by the office, just wait for them.
2: Alright, copy that.

0: CN detector, mile 60.1, main 1, north, found no defects, temperature 73F, total axles 324, speed 20, detector out.
1: Center, C5462, over. Okay. In the clear, okay, C5462, over.

0: Hey, good morning. I got an alert here for your throttle restrictions. Over. Okay, 2 and notch 4. You have initials for me?
1: FF detector. Milepost 84.9. No.
0: Okay, next time, guys, I need you guys to get the initials, just so follow up with the chief on that. Can you tell me what happened when going into throttle 7 then?

Okay, yeah, no, just for future reference here, if you can grab the initials yourselves just so you have it over. Yeah, no, fair enough. I totally understand that. Yeah, so you.

0: Chad.
1: Morning, Ahmed. How are you doing?
0: Good, we were waiting for you.
1: Out of my control, PTC test meter.
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867, main 1, 8, 8, 64, 62, okay, make the cut, over.

0: 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Thrown fair, is that correct, over?
1: Correct, over.
0: RSC 3133, 3133, reporting clear track 4098, 990,
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0: 5 State 5462, diverting approach restricting North Union riding at the next 30 30.
1: 462, diversion, approach restricting, North Keenan on the point, good for 30, over.
0: Correct, 108.

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1: I'll say 5462 over.
0: Stay 15, 15, 4, 6, 7.
1: 15, 15, 4, 6, 2, over.

0: you guys in? North End or South End?
1: South End.
0: Okay, I'll stop back here.
1: 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Where do they tell you the yard?
0: 62, anywhere you can stop, over.
1: I'm going to stop, same 54, 62.

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0: Copy, 54, 62, over.
1: Mr. Over here, can you just look up your lights back on our train and north, over?
0: I copy, here it comes, over.
1: Thank you, over.
0: Start it down. Yeah, I'm here, go ahead, over.
2: Yes, 3308, we're doing an emergency attack. Look at the lights off the west. Back to the west.
0: Copy, it's on Keystone, off the west, over.
2: Keystone off the west for the CN 3308, over.
0: I'll correct our sound.

Genesis, Sand Lake Head. You guys are backing up anyways. Let's go ahead and set off up there, get in the clear. We got two northbounds over. 3324, set center. No worries, just let me know when you guys get in the clear, over.

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1: CN detector, mile 74.0. Southbound.
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0: We received one great show. I don't know where the other ones are. Roger. Yeah, we'll send probably a boom truck up with some more.
3: I put great in the middle.

0: Yeah, I'm just requesting more track to head back down the hill.
1: What was that? I'll let me take a peek.

0: on out down the dump, Charlie.
1: Yeah, go on the dump, folks.
2: Alright, that other authority just came through. I'll send it to you. We got now West Firmway. No, which was

0: at Ming Crossing there?
1: CN detector, mile 46.0. Northbound, 0. Southbound, no defects. Temperature 7.6 F. Total axles 4.3.2. Speed 4.0. Detector out.
2: Over.

0: like that, I'll be giving up my time here. But the train comes through. I think we got two.
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0: I just double checked there, that's all.
1: Yeah, I'll look at my text message.

0: 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Okay.
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0: 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Was any work complete?
1: No work done, over.
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0: All right, copy, stand by.

0: ATN detector, mile 46.0. Northbound, no defects. Temperature 77F. Total axles 572. Speed 40. Detector out.
1: What was it saying? Was it saying that when you guys took off the 8,000, 8,041?
2: It doesn't pop up with anything until you actually get clear in here, but yeah, I believe that's what it was showing the whole time.
1: All right, copy that. How many miles out are you guys?
2: We're about 8 miles out of
1: it. All right, copy that. Yeah, just continue manual only. We're too far to try to do anything. This is the SR Sierra Romeo.
2: Manual control.
1: Yeah, you guys be safe out there.

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0: Southwest to the Southeast of at Wolf, Mile 465 North Junction.
1: CN detector, mile 74.0. South found.

CN detector, mile 63.9. Southbound, no defects. Temperature 73°F. Total axles 4.32. Speed 4.4. Detector out.

0: CN detector, mile 7.0. South sound, no defects. Temperature 76F. Total atfuls 656. Speed 40. Detector out.
1: Copy 3132 over.
0: Zero. North bound.
1: Alright, copy location in North Gate. Okay, well, for change instructions as needed. So I see 3133 over. That's 16 Homewood to Newhouse over.
2: That's 16 33.4.

0: VPN detector, mile 46.0. Northbound, no defects. Temperature 79F. Total axle 426.
1: San Francisco 463 North approach. Main one swile.
0: Out.
2: He's one of them dump trucks, the one closest to me, over.
3: Understood, salty roof, non-euro to this time, 23-24.

0: 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Sorry, so pulling in fairly loop track up.
1: CN detector, mile 56.0. Southbound.

3308, 39 range, 1000, east-wide, one restriction, 1103, mile 467.21.

CN detector, mile 56.0. Southbound, no defects. Temperature 73F. Total axles 4.32. Speed 4.7. Detector out.

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1: 3308, answering over.
0: Hey, Mickey, you guys are going to stop at Highland at the road crossing and pick up a couple riders, over.
1: Pick up a couple riders. Who are we picking up?
0: It's Lundquist is one of them. I'm not sure who else is hopping on, but...
1: All right, so we'll see if we can stop. If we miss them, we'll wave.
0: All right, Highland Road crossing. Thank you. Yard.
1: A three straight rail stopping short, correct, over?
0: Yeah, R3, straight rail, stopping short, over.
2: South.
3: That's

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1: CM detector, mile 63.9. Southbound.

10 detector, mile 7.0. North found no defects. Temperature 7.8°F. Total axles 2.40. Speed 4.3. Detector out.

0: CN detector, mile 66.8. Southbound. Defects. Temperature 7.3 F. Total axle 4.3 2. Speed 4.6. Detector out.
1: Stop the shot, Dirk.
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0: CN detector, mile 63.9. Southbound, no defects. Temperature 7.3 F. Total axles 6.5 6. Speed 4.2. Detector out.

0: It is technically a veteran for Kilik Road.
1: CN detector, mile 66.8. Southbound, no defects. Temperature 79F. Total axles 592. Speed 26. Detector out.
0: Venus F Hinkley Special Venus F 6091 over. You're coming in pretty faint. You guys ready to leave? Over. Much better. Here comes the first one. Five-5-55. Good warrant. Here comes the next.

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1: DN detector, mile 60.1, main 1, northbound.
2: Itself,
0: 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Is all current.

CN detector, mile 56.0. Southbound, no defects. Temperature 75F. Total axles 656. Speed 47. Detector out.

Yeah, they just cleared up and I got a chance to get up there by Taft. I'm going to have to talk you, probably talk you by myself, Shaw, over.

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0: line, you guys stop the chop. Manifest English Special, Manifest 6091 0.0 northbound. No, I have an issue there with that KY switch. It will normal, but it will not reverse. So
1: detector, mile 4, 6.0 north. No defect. Temperature 8.1. Total axle 4. Speed 1.3.

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Thank you for that. Thank you. Hard to count.

0: 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Main 2, southbound.
1: Responding.

0: 16 Homewood Stand, 3308 South, over.
1: Point 1. Main 2. South found no defects. Temperature 7, 9, F. Total axles 3, 8, 4. Speed 2, 0. Detector out.
0: That's in 3308, 3208 South at Nugget. Box 2 TBO. Proceed from North Fairbanks, which no. 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Showing authority between North Fairbanks, which no. And Waldo, which no. With M. Simonson. Simonson between North Fairbanks, which no. And milepost 3030. This authority has 2 TBO boxes marked. 2 TBO, 8 EHHT, over.
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10 detector, mile 7.0. North bound, no defects. Temperature 7.9F. Total axles 4.26. Speed 4.5. Detector out.

0: New Austin, the R901, over. Yeah, are you guys doing some switching down here on the north end, over? I don't necessarily need the control point. Maybe in about 10-15 minutes we'll be trying to make our way back. We can get that off there, over.
1: Okay, I am going to be doing a little bit of switching, but I'll be down by like the 9, 11, 13.
0: Don't need a buggy way down there. I know there'll be plenty enough room for us to get out of here then. Over.
1: Yeah, we'll be working on channel 12.
0: Roger, channel 12. Alright, thank you. North up.

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Temperature 7. 7. Total

0: chief if they were calling this plane outbound. Put it on. Yes, hopefully.
1: Mile 4.
2: Limit good, Monarca Junction, no, North Virginia, no, Denver, no.
3: Over.
2: Over. Over. Over. Over. Over. Over. Over.
3: Over.
1: Somebody calling pipes, over.
4: It's over. Do you got switch keys on you, over?
1: Yes, I do, over.
4: Once we finish up these ties here, I'll have you shove back to the north end and have you line our switches for us so we can get set off, over.
1: Roger.
4: You could actually probably head down there now. I think we got a couple left. We'll finish up camping tomorrow, over.
1: Alright, sounds good. Oh.

0: Seeing Fang, form a new house, over.
1: Go ahead, over.
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0: All you guys are done, over.
1: You can line them up now, over.
2: Throw that normal so that it locks up before you try to sweep it out, over.
1: Obvious on the event. 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
2: Switch is locked up in a normal position. I just didn't want to leave it going through reverse and then you walk up there and

10 detector, mile 4.1. Southbound, no defects. Temperature 7.5. Total axle 6.56. Speed 1.6. Detector out.

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0: sir. 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
1: 410 Simonson, over. Charlie.

that. Yeah.

units, I think they set your engine kill like right away. At 1691, finished with the 656 between CTCKY Junction and Mopo Final 2, is that correct? And got 505-55 displayed.

What time did you give me there on? All right, man, it's 6091, reporting clear track 1505-55 between CTC, Key Watt, and Mile Post 9 at 1330-1330. Also, just one last lane, switch to this 411 second.

Are you still back there? Okay.

0: 10 detector, mile 74.0. Southbound. CM detector, mile 74.0. Southbound, no defects. Temperature 79. Total axle 6. Speed 2-3. Detector out.
1: 12-11.

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3: CN detector, mile 46.0. Northbound.

0: 3.
1: CN detector, mile 4, 6.0. Northbound, no defects. Temperature 7, 9. Total axle 3, 5, 6. Speed 5, 6. Detector out.
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0: Copy, 3324, over.
1: Yeah, TGVO 5795, new crew here. You got the lit up, but we're ready to head from Keenan to the north over.
0: Alright, 5795 is good. We come out of CD for the updates. So you guys are going Southgate, going right into Org, over.
1: We're going to go around the loop, so going at T-Bird North, over.
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0: 16, hold over.
1: I copy, go ahead, 7:23 over.

All right, copy. So, any signals off gate, alley yard, to the cut, I'm from the cut. 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That sounds good. Buffer signal location behind that T-bird, and get you safe in, over. All correct, Arthur Film.

0: 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Mile 60.1. Main 2 north bound.
1: No defect. Repeat, no defect. Total axle 7.38. Temperature 8.1 degrees out.

0: I do my walk up, my handheld don't work, so I won't be able to hear you.
1: Yes, I told Miley 7.
2: And detector, mile 60.1. Main 2 north, found no defects. Temperature 82F. Total axles 3, 5, 6. Speed 3, 9. Detector out.
0: And centered over.

0: 16 RTC Elmo. Okay, yep, just again logged in. I had to make an acknowledgement that we have the label on the track there.
1: Just checking. Thanks, over.
0: All right, it will. Yeah, go ahead, over.
1: That's North Kansas.
0: All right, I'll done when you're switching North Gate, then I'm taking the light of North Gate down. Thank you. 16 out.
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1: 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Do we need two more? We'll have it if we throw the one switch.

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ATM detector, mile 7.0. North bound, no defects. Temperature 79F. Total axles 3, 5, 6. Speed 4, 3. Detector out.

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0: Okay, copy that. Thank you, CN Customer Service out.
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0: 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Main 2 north. Found no defects. Temperature 82F. 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Speed 27. Detector out.
1: In the clear ground, lead back 3, 0-400.

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0: You're welcome, 16 up.

Sand S16 RTC aluminum. 2243 north, over. One there. One at Glendale.

EM detector, mile 46.0. North found no defects. Temperature 81°F. Total axle 4.4. Speed 50. Detector out.

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0: Go ahead, CN3342 over.
1: Sorry, but we forgot to call in when we left. We departed Keenan 150 empties off of, I think it was C205 and C001. Departed at 1550, about half an hour from the pocket at Mint Deck now. Over.
0: I will let him know. Thank you, C and Customer Service Alex.

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Main 2 north found no defects. Temperature 8.4. Total axle 4.4. Speed 3.9. Detector out.

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1: Customer service, TM3301, U717 now. Got a number 3 extension to report, over.
0: Go ahead, over.
1: We spotted our line 1 through 40 into the P004. And we pulled out the 40 loads that were in there. We started switching the number 3 extension at 1310. And then we finished at 1445. And then the first car loaded was 1500. Back towards the 1615. And we're departing at this time 140 loads.
0: Okay, I'll try to get something as soon as I can, over.
2: Do you think we'll need a truck to come back, or?
1: My MRS is still showing wheel of death on it. Make a note of that.
0: Okay, we'll do a CN, get the service out.
2: Roger, should be okay. Call. Hey, Johnny, you ready for numbers on that last stop? Yeah, give me 2 seconds. I'm driving on 53 right now. Hold on.

Michael, that's... Okay, it started at 37.21, 21.7. Oh, 21.7367. I heard you off back on the dealer spot, 38.35. Roger, 200 feet left. Yeah, I was going to drive up the freeway, but I'll probably just stop in Cosmo, get some gas, and then just get that route, I guess. You know, you guys are done over.

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North bound, no defects. Temperature 81°F. Total axles 4. Speed 3.8. Detector out.

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Deadlock requested it, over. Over. 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

10, 4, 6.0. Northbound, no defects. Temperature 7.9. Total axle 6.26. Speed 4.7. Detector out.

CN detector, mile 60.1. Main 2, south found, no defects. Temperature 82F. Total axle 372B17. Detector out.

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0: North, over.
1: Yeah, we just hold by here for the guys, just waiting on the road.
0: Yeah, one, they're clearing out North Fairlane, going to the loop, over.
1: Thanks,

0: CN detector, mile 74.0. South found no defects. Temperature 79F. Total axles 380. Speed 40. Detector out.
1: 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You have one adder at line number 64, over. That is correct. 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

9-2 northbound.

0: CN detector, mile 60.1. Main 2 north bound, no defects. Temperature 82F. Total axles 626. Speed 37. Detector out.
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1: Fuck.

CN detector, mile 63.9. Southbound, no defects. Temperature 74F. Total axles 380. Speed 40. Detector out.

CN detector, mile 56.0. South found, no defects. Temperature 77F. Total axles 380. Speed 45. Detector out.

CN detector, mile 74.0. North found no defects. Temperature 79F. Total axles 626. Speed 39. Detector out.

sector, mile 46.0. Northbound, no defects. Temperature 7.7°F. Total axle 4.4. Speed 4.6. Detector out.

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1: Giving you a heads up, once you guys clear through Three Lakes Road here, I'm going to set on Inspector 10 MC. 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
1: CM detector, mile 46.0. Northbound, no defects. Temperature 77F. Total axles 50. 4. Speed 49. Detector out.

CN detector, mile 60.1, main 2 north, bound

CN detector, mile 60.1. Main 2 north, found no defects. Temperature 81F. Total axles 4. Speed 3.9. Detector out.